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Remember, there's nothing you can't do. 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

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All I need is a place to find behind the sun and cast his way. All I need is a place to find.

So guess what? I'm playing in Central Park tonight. But I got some special friends that are gonna come out later. You could be patient, right?